0: coming to your radio right now. It's Movie Music Madness, starring the one and only Alice Cooper.
1: In 1982, the film Fast Times at Ridgemont High was a Cameron Crowe screenplay, adapted from his own book. The movie launched Sean Penn, and it contains the most culturally enduring music moment in any film of its decade. Judge Reinhold is standing in the bathroom, having a fantasy about Phoebe Cates, walking out of the swimming pool in a red bikini while Moving in Stereo by the Cars plays off. Of course, it's in slow motion. The Cars themselves said the placement changed the trajectory of the song. Phoebe Cates was initially reluctant to shoot the scene because she was concerned that neighbors might be watching from surrounding rooftops during the shoot, which took place in the house in L.A. So, here's Moving in Stereo from Fast Times at Ridgemont High.

0: be back with more Alice Cooper next.
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0: This is Tales from the Attic.
2: Tonight's tale takes us to the Hollywood Hills in the late 60s with the one and only Jim Morrison. The Alice Cooper Band had moved from Phoenix to L.A. We were broke, struggling, playing shows for almost nobody, and the Doors were the biggest band in L.A. Jim was the ultimate figure of the city. So when he asked you to take a drive with him, you do it. This particular drive ended in a very strange way, as you'd expect from Jim. It's a convertible. We're driving, and I'm talking, and the next thing I know, there's no Jim. He jumped out of the car and rolled down the hill. We stopped the car, went, pulled him up, got him back in the car, and said, "What are you doing?" And he says, "I always wanted to do that." And I went, "Fair enough." Well, if you're jumping out of your car right now, drop me a line at alice@alicesattic.com. Rock trivia is coming right up after this quick break, so stay right there.
0: Alice will be right back.
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0: making terrible, annoying ads, and fire Oliver because he sucks.
1: 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Well, remember, we don't know what Julie is going through. 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
0: 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So will you...
1: 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Not a chance. Haters gonna hate.
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1: Where is the real Cadillac Ranch from Springsteen's song? The real ranch is in Amarillo, Texas. It's a public art piece featuring 10 vintage Cadillacs from 1949 to 1963, buried hood first in the ground by a San Francisco art collective called the Ant Farm. It was funded by a Texas billionaire who wanted public art that would baffle the locals. Springsteen used Cadillac Ranch as the idea of a graveyard. So let's hear it.

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3: 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It's Alice's Attic with Alice Cooper.
4: 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I'd like to think that I have a diverse set of friends. So, lots coming up this hour. You gotta love the 80s with a band that struggled for 10 years on the Sunset Strip before being noticed. Then, Hey Stupid, featuring the world's dumbest humans. And I'll test your Patti Smith knowledge on rock trivia. But now, let's hear some rock.
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2: Great White formed in L.A. in 1977, but it wasn't before a decade of hard work on the Sunset Strip that they broke through commercially. Their sound was so specific from the beginning, harder and blues influenced than most, closer to early Aerosmith and Zeppelin than to the polished pop metal that was dominating the strip by the mid-1980s. Their debut album came out in 1984 and nobody noticed. Their second Shot in the Dark came out in 1986 and once again, nobody noticed. Then in 1987, Once Bitten hit at the right moment with a cover of Ian Hunter's classic and singles like Rock Me, they finally became a national name. So here's Rock Me from Great White.

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1: Hey Stupid.
2: First up, a burglar in Boston broke into a home in the middle of the night, stopped to take a relaxing bath, used the homeowner's expensive bath bombs, and then fell fast asleep in the tub until the police woke him up. At least he was clean. Next up, an 80-year-old woman in Japan fell for an online scammer pretending to be a stranded astronaut. The fraudster convinced her that his spaceship had been attacked in orbit and he urgently needed cash to purchase oxygen, prompting her to wire him roughly $6,000 to save his life. That's one of the dumbest scams I've ever heard. And finally, a Dutch snack food brand made headlines after rolling out a retro tortilla chip specifically engineered to mimic the sensation of licking a 9-volt battery. The chip contains heavy doses of citric acid and sodium bicarbonate to give the consumers a self-inflicted chemical zapping experience.

0: What kind of dip would you do with that? Well, after this break, I've got some rock trivia, so stay tuned.
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1: Which song did Bruce Springsteen abandon until he heard Patti Smith had finished writing it? Because the Night. Springsteen started writing it during Darkness on the Edge of Town sessions, but couldn't finish the verses. Jimmy Iovine, who was engineering Springsteen's sessions and producing an album with Patti at the same time, passed a cassette of the unfinished demo to Smith. She wrote the verse in one night, and Springsteen said the song wasn't great until she finished it. So let's hear it. Take me.

0: Alice Cooper coming up next. Alice's Attic with Alice Cooper.
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3: 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But amongst the flotsam and jetsam of an extraordinarily interesting life are the tantalizing tales that only a Rock and Roll Hall of Famer could deliver. So sit back and enjoy another hour of rock and talk with Alice Cooper.
4: 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Who needs drugs and pills and alcohol when you have me rambling away on the radio? So we've got lots coming up this hour. A live and kicking tune from a little side project I have with Johnny Depp and Joe Perry, plus lots of freaky facts and rock trivia from Guns N' Roses. But now, how about this?
3: Alice's Attic with Alice Cooper.

kicking is coming up. Now on Alice's Attic with Alice Cooper, let's do more music. It's Alice's Attic with Alice Cooper.

0: Alice's Attic with Alice Cooper and another taste of Live and Kicking.
1: In July of 2018, I took to the stage with Johnny Depp, Joe Perry, and Tommy Henriksen for a live set at the world-famous Montreux Jazz Festival. It was founded in 1967 on the shores of Lake Geneva with inaugural performances by Miles Davis, Ray Charles, Carlos Santana, Nina Simone, David Bowie, Ella Fitzgerald, and Aretha Franklin. It infamously burned down during a Frank Zappa concert in 1971, which gave Deep Purple the inspiration for Smoke on the Water. So we decided to record that show for a possible live album, and boy, did we end up with a killer album. So here's a Doors medley that we did as the Hollywood Vampires, 5 to 1 and Break On Through, live from Montreux.

0: Hey, Alice needs a little bathroom break once in a while.
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0: More of Alice's Attic with Alice Cooper coming up. Alice's Attic with Alice Cooper.
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0: 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It's more fun and freaky facts on Alice's Attic with Alice Cooper.
1: Let's get to the learning. Here we go. Mercury is the only metallic element that stays completely liquid at normal room temperature, which is why it is used in thermometers and swordfish. The average car will spend 95% of its life parked. The super yacht Radiant features a specialized sonic gun that emit ear-bursting sound waves to repel pirates. That's pretty cool. The internet consumes so much energy that if it were a country, it would rank in the top five globally for electricity consumption. And finally, Leo Fender, the iconic inventor of the Fender Telecaster and Stratocaster, never actually learned how to play his guitar. He was an electronics repairman and had to bring in local guitarists to test his prototypes. Well, it's time for a break while you think about all of that, but I'll be right back with more rock trivia after this.
0: What? You think radio this brilliant is free? We'll be back with more amazing Alice Cooper after the break.
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1: Which Guns N' Roses song was written by Slash, Doug McKagan, and Steven Adler for their pre-GNR band Road Crew? The song was Rocket Queen. Axl did, however, write the lyrics for the song. He wrote them in honor of a girl named Barbie von Grief, who was starting a band called Rocket Queen. She had kept him alive during the dark period of his life. So let's check it out. Guns N' Roses, Rocket Queen.

0: unlike Elvis, Alice Cooper has not left the building. We'll return with more Genius Radio after this. Alice's Attic with Alice Cooper.
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0: Forge your way to a broadcast that captures the very essence of what has made the medium of radio so magical. 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Here's your ambassador to the world of rock and roll. It's Alice's Attic with Alice Cooper.
1: It's the world's most beloved entertainer, Alice Cooper, back with you on the air. Hey, I didn't make that up. Rolling Stone actually called me those words once. And who can argue with Rolling Stone? Anyway, we've got loads coming up this hour. An Attic Classic from a band that never set foot on the bayou. Then a listener email. And finally, some rock trivia on some damn Yankees. But first, here's some music.
0: Alice's Attic with Alice Cooper.

Get ready for more Attic Classics in a few on Alice's Attic with Alice Cooper. And let's do more rock right now. It's Alice's Attic with Alice Cooper.

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1: The year 1969 was a massive year for CCR. They released Bayou Country in January, Green River in August, and Willie and the Poor Boys following in October. Three studio albums in 10 months. No modern band does this, and if they could, the label wouldn't let them. John Fogerty's explanation for the pace was that if they ever were off the charts, then they would be forgotten. It worked because each of the 1969 albums charted higher than the one before, with Green River becoming their first to reach number one. And a side note, Green River was the name of a lime-flavored soda from Fogerty's childhood in El Cerrito, California. Yeah, no, not the Bayou, California. So let's hear Green River from CCR.

0: Alice Cooper is coming up next. Alice's Attic with Alice Cooper.
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1: Hey, Alice, what's the most surprising thing about yourself that people might not know? I didn't realize you were so into golf. I just can't imagine that. But you never really know someone. Yours truly, Karen. Well, I'm not only a golfer. I have 6 hole-in-ones, 3 double eagles. My lowest score is 65. And there was a point when I considered going pro, only if I could wear my stage outfit on TV. But I'm also in the Knife Throwing Hall of Fame. I throw knives, and I'm deadly accurate with them. I am a ninja. Well, if you know everything there is to know about me, drop me a line at alice@aliceisattic.com. Another thing, we had our family genealogy traced back. Lafayette was my 7th cousin, and John Wayne was related to. So, don't move unless you're going to throw up.
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0: Alice Cooper has some rock trivia for you. Go for it, Alice.
1: Why did Damn Yankees break up in 1992? Because their label paid them to not make an album. When grunge bands were the big thing, the new bosses at Warner Brothers had no interest in hard rock bands. Jack Blades described what happened. The new regime came in, and they didn't want to do anything with that style of music. In fact, they paid Damn Yankees $1 million not to do another record. We're like, really? Okay, we'll just take the check. We got paid one time from Pepsi not to use the phrase, the choice of a new generation. And I started realizing if we could just get every company to pay us for not promoting them, because my image was so bad. So let's hear some Damn Yankees. It's Where You Going Now.

0: And that concludes another magical and memorable edition of Alice's Attic. Alice Cooper returns tomorrow. Same time, same channel, boys and ghouls. Alice's Attic with Alice Cooper.
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0: Hey, it's Alice Cooper reminding you to tune in later because we're unlocking the attic door and letting the weirdness run wild. I've got a live and kicking blowout featuring Blackfoot's Train Train. 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
4: And stop reading the Google reviews.
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0: Hey, it's Alice Cooper reminding you to tune in later because we're unlocking the attic door and letting the weirdness run wild. I've got a live and kicking blowout featuring Blackfoot's Train Train. 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

0: Hey, it's Alice Cooper reminding you to tune in later because we're unlocking the attic door and letting the weirdness run wild. I've got a live and kicking blowout featuring Blackfoot's Train Train, and for Movie Music Madness, it's Claws Out with Dokken, Dream Warrior, from Nightmare on Elm Street 3, Freaky Facts on Rage Against the Machine and Dolphins. 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

woke last night to the sound of thunder. How far off, I sat and wondered. Started humming a song from 1962. Ain't it funny how the night moves when you just don't seem to have as much to lose. Strange how the night moves.

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0: Hey, it's Alice Cooper reminding you to tune in later because we're unlocking the attic door and letting the weirdness run wild. I've got a live and kicking blowout featuring Blackfoot's Train Train. And for Movie Music Madness, it's Claws Out with Dokken, Dream Warrior, from Nightmare on Elm Street 3. 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

0: Hey, it's Alice Cooper reminding you to tune in later because we're unlocking the attic door and letting the weirdness run wild. I've got a live and kicking blowout featuring Blackfoot's Train Train. And for Movie Music Madness, it's Claws Out with Dokken, Dream Warrior, from Nightmare on Elm Street 3. 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

106.9 The Fox, Center Roads Classic Rock. Good morning, 6 o'clock. Tim Parker here. Clouds coming away today and maybe a little bit of rain this weekend. I'll take a complete look at the weather after first look at the news this morning. The USS Abraham Lincoln aircraft carrier has returned home to San Diego Bay after a record-setting uninterrupted time at sea supporting the Iran war. The carrier's extended deployment drew the nation's attention following reports of crew stress and poor mental health, as well as supply shortages, including food and hygiene products. The carrier left San Diego in November, arrived in the Middle East in January to support Iran operations, and spent 265 days at sea, a record for uninterrupted time at sea. Isaias has strengthened into a Category 2 hurricane as it surges toward the U.S. Gulf Coast. The National Hurricane Center reports that its storm's maximum sustained winds increased to 105 miles per hour on Thursday. The storm's expected to make landfall along the northern Gulf Coast late today or early Saturday. Threatens to bring strong winds, heavy rains, and potentially life-threatening storm surges to the Florida Panhandle, southern Alabama, and southern Mississippi. Heavy rain with the risk of flooding is possible into the weekend as far inland as the Tennessee Valley. President Donald Trump says the U.S. will not resume military strikes on Iran before the November 3rd midterm elections. Trump has hinted that he was confident that an endgame to the war could come in the days before or after the election, while also suggesting he remained open to resuming full-scale military operations against Iran. But Trump, in a social media post on Thursday, said the U.S., quote, will not be attacking Iran at any time prior to the midterm elections to be held in the United States on November 3rd. Newly unsealed police body camera video shows officers intervening after a six-year-old first grader shot his teacher, Abby Zwerner, at Rich Neck Elementary on January 6th of 2023. Reveals the child's behavior and statements during the aftermath. The body camera footage was unsealed in June with the child's face blurred after a judge approved the motion filed by the Virginia Pilot and Daily Press. During the incident, the child shouted profanities, admitted to having a gun with seven additional bullets, and said he stole the weapon from his mother. And Haynes Furniture and the Dump Lux Furniture Outlet, with a combined 128 years in business, are closing their doors. The stores, founded by the Strelitz family, have been a staple in Virginia for generations. Going out of business sales begin on Thursday. In a statement, E.J. Strelitz, executive chairman of the family-owned and operated stores, said, quote, this is a bittersweet ending, filled with gratitude for four generations of customers and employees. Thank you to everyone who helped us along the way. And to wrap up news this hour with a random fact about seatbelts, in 1959, Volvo engineer Niels Bohlin invented the modern three-point seatbelt, released the patent openly, prioritizing safety over profit. Fox forecast, a mostly cloudy day today, mid-70s for the high, clouds tonight, mid-60s for the low. Looking at the weekend, cloudy skies throughout, a low 70s for the high on Saturday. We're into the mid to upper 70s on Sunday with a good chance we'll see some showers and maybe even some thunderstorms on Sunday. Right now, partly cloudy skies, 62 in Virginia Beach, 61 in Suffolk, and we're looking at 65 in Norfolk with Toto, 106.

0: 106.9 The Fox, Hampton Roads Classic Rock with Tom Petty, and Into the Great Wide Open. Tim Parker here. First look at traffic, I'll get to that. After I begin the morning with a little bit of good news, it's not all doom and gloom. We got some good things happening. This is pretty cool. Two teenage softball players from Montana just got the surprise of a lifetime. At first, people thought they were just lookalikes on opposing teams, but instead they were long-lost sisters. Their families compared details about their biological mother and realized they were both born in the same hospital. Here are Samantha Rensbold and Kyan Dean and their biological mother.
1: We're just in tears, and it's like, oh my gosh.
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0: That is this morning's good news. Now let's get that first look at traffic.
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5: No major delays across the map so far this morning. Do want to let you know 64 West at the HRBT will be closed for repaving this weekend. That's starting from 9 p.m. tonight until 5 a.m. Monday morning. And there are some bridge openings for you. The James River Bridge will be opening at 7:15 a.m. and the Coleman Bridge at 9 a.m. This is Gabe for Fox Traffic.
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0: May the best ink win, or in this case, we're looking for the worst ink. Yeah, show us your bad ink for the chance to win a $500 Valhalla Rose Tattoo and Piercing gift certificate to cover it up. And a second winner will score a $250 Valhalla Rose Tattoo and Piercing gift certificate to mask that bad tattoo, and every entrant will receive a $50 Valhalla Rose Tattoo and Piercing gift certificate. Just get to the Fox app to submit a photo of your tattoo by Sunday night to enter to win. Coming up, we got a little humor from the late night guys. Right now, Blue Oyster Cult on the Fox.

0: 106.9 The Fox, Santa Broth's Classic Rock with Blue Oyster Cult and Don't Fear the Reaper. Tim Parker here with a little late night humor from Jimmy Fallon and Seth Meyers.
1: Producers of The Bachelor are reportedly considering casting a 36-year-old family medicine doctor for the upcoming season. Hopefully, he'll find love and also advise everybody to stay out of the hot tub.
2: Starbucks is exploring a takeover of Chipotle.
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1: New England Patriots quarterback Drake May said he was a little bit skeptical that the moon landing was real and added, quote, I'm not really sure 200% if we went there or not. So, take it with a grain of salt because he doesn't think percentages are real either.
0: Thank you, guys. Another look at traffic. We'll get to that after the Stones on the Fox.

0: for the classic rock station. 106.9 The Fox with the Stones and Sympathy for the Devil. Tim Parker here. 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No funny math, no honest pricing, no gimmicks, just the way they've done business for over 23 years. A mostly cloudy day today, mid-70s for the high. The clouds continue tonight, mid-60s for the low. Looking at the weekend, clouds, low 70s on Saturday, and then the clouds continue along with a chance of some showers, maybe even thunderstorms coming our way Sunday, mid to upper 70s for the high on Sunday. Right now, partly cloudy, 60 in Chesapeake, 63 Newport News. We got 65 in Portsmouth. The Cowboys, that's kind of embarrassing last night, wasn't it? Ron Fitzwell with details after we get a look at this.
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2: Disabled vehicle on 64 West in Norfolk near Military Highway closing the left lane. Heads up, 64 West at the HRBT will be closed for repaving this weekend starting from 9 p.m. tonight until 5 a.m. Monday morning. And some bridge openings for you. The James River Bridge set to open at 7:15 a.m. and the Coleman Bridge at 9 a.m. This is Gabe for Fox Traffic.
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6: Alrighty. Last night, Thursday Night Football in Dallas. The game featuring the 2-2 Cowboys hosting the 0-4 Tampa Bay Buccaneers. The Buccaneers not only entered the game winless, but without their injured quarterback, Baker Mayfield. In Baker's place, they would start an undrafted rookie quarterback named Jalen Daniels. So, prior to kickoff, not too many people expected the 8.5-point underdog Buccaneers to have any shot at winning the game. But they did. 24-16 would be the final. The undrafted rookie QB, Jalen Daniels, completed 19 of 25 passes for 189 yards and one touchdown. That's not a lot on the stat sheet, but he didn't do anything to lose the game. He did not throw any interceptions, he didn't fumble the ball, and he only took one sack. And while he was playing well, so was the Tampa Bay running back, Bucky Irving. He ran for 165 yards and a touchdown, and the one touchdown pass that Daniels threw was also to Bucky Irving. So he had quite a night. Again, Buccaneers win at 24-16, and there's absolutely no other way to say it. That was an embarrassment for the Dallas Cowboys playing at home last night, for sure. We go now from football to baseball, where the White Sox had a chance to advance to the American League Championship Series once again, and once again they failed. The Cleveland Guardians have now tied that series up at 2 with a 9-5 victory, thanks in part to Guardians third baseman Jose Ramirez, who had a couple of hits, a home run, and knocked in 3. That series will conclude tomorrow with the decisive Game 5, and that game will take place in Cleveland. Hey, if you're looking for something fun to do tomorrow night, Larry King Law's Langley Speedway, it will be championship night for the following divisions: Bandoleros, Modifieds, Legends, Grand Stocks, and Late Models. Hopefully the weather will cooperate, and if it does, it will be another great night of racing at Larry King Law's Langley Speedway. From the sports desk, I'm Rod Fitzwell on 106.9 The Fox.
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106.9 The Fox, Santa Rhodes Classic Rock, Sultans of Swing from Dire Straits. Tim Parker here, looking at a cloudy day today, mid-70s for the high. Looking at the weekend, clouds throughout, low 70s on Saturday, and then a pretty good chance we're going to see showers, maybe even some thunderstorm activity on Sunday, and then back up into the mid to upper 70s for the high Sunday. Right now, partly cloudy, 63 in Virginia Beach, also 63 in Suffolk. We got 68 in Norfolk. Some of your favorite folks celebrating birthdays today. I'll get to that in about 7 minutes. Right now, the police on The Fox.

106.9 The Fox, Santa Rosa Classic Rock with Queen and Fat Bottom Girls. Jim Parker here. Let's take a look at some of your favorite folks celebrating birthdays today, shall we? Even if they're not your favorites, hey, you heard of most of these people. It's October 9th, and Jackson Brown, Mr. Running on Empty, is 78 today. Robert Wall, he was in this HBO series called Arliss. He's been in a bunch of movies as well, including Bull Durham. He is 75 today. TV personality, that's what she's listed as these days. Sharon Osbourne is 74. Monk, Tony Shalhoub, 73 today. Scott Bakula, you know him as Captain Jonathan Archer on Star Trek Enterprise. He's also a special agent to Wayne Cassius King Pride on NCIS New Orleans. He is 72 today. Also celebrating his 72nd birthday, Jay Peterman on Seinfeld. That'd be John O'Hurley. And director Guillermo del Toro, Pan's Labyrinth, The Shape of Water, just a couple of his many movie credits. He is 62 today. We'll get another look at traffic in about 10 minutes right now. Motley Crue on the Fox.

0: 106.9 The Fox. After Rhodes Classic Rock and Mötley Crüe with Dr. Feelgood. It is 6:54. Tim Parker here. We got the latest traffic from Gabe. We'll get that for you next. And a random fact after the news this hour, we'll find out what happens to the crusts on the Uncrustables.
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7: 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This is Fox Traffic.
8: Disabled vehicle on 64 West in Norfolk near Military Highway, closing the left lane and causing some delays as you pass. And a disabled vehicle on 264 East in Portsmouth City near Cedar Lane, narrowing the entrance ramp there. Heads up, the 64 West at the HRBT going to be closed for repaving this weekend. That's starting from 9 p.m. tonight until 5 a.m. Monday morning. And some bridge openings for you. Surprise! The James River Bridge decided to open ahead of its posted opening. It should be clear now. Hopefully the delays are through. But the Coleman Bridge still set to open at 9 a.m. This is Gabe for Fox Traffic.
9: Thank you, Gabe. In the news this morning, the USS Abraham Lincoln aircraft carrier has returned home to San Diego Bay after a record-setting uninterrupted time at sea supporting the Iran war. The carrier's extended deployment drew the nation's attention following reports of crew stress and poor mental health, as well as supply shortages, including food and hygiene products. The carrier left San Diego in November, arrived in the Middle East in January to support Iran operations, and spent 265 days at sea, a record for uninterrupted time at sea. Isaias has strengthened into a Category 2 hurricane as it surges toward the U.S. Gulf Coast. The National Hurricane Center reports that the storm's maximum sustained winds increased to 105 miles per hour on Thursday. The storm's expected to make landfall along the northern Gulf Coast late today or early Saturday. Threatens to bring strong winds, heavy rains, and potentially life-threatening storm surges to the Florida Panhandle, southern Alabama, and southern Mississippi. Heavy rain with the risk of flooding is possible into the weekend as far inland as the Tennessee Valley. President Donald Trump says the U.S. will not resume military strikes on Iran before the November 3rd midterm elections. Trump has hinted that he was confident that an endgame to the war could come in the days before or after the election, while also suggesting he remained open to resuming full-scale military operations against Iran. But Trump, in a social media post on Thursday, said the U.S., quote, will not be attacking Iran at any time prior to the midterm elections to be held in the United States on November 3rd. Newly unsealed police body camera video shows officers intervening after a six-year-old first grader shot his teacher, Abby Zwerner, at Richneck Elementary on January 6th of 2023. Reveals the child's behavior and statements during the aftermath. The body camera footage was unsealed in June of 2026 with the child's face blurred after a judge approved the motion filed by the Virginian Pilot and Daily Press. During the incident, the child shouted profanities, admitted to having a gun with seven additional bullets, and said he stole the weapon from his mother. And Haynes Furniture and the Dump Lux Furniture Outlet, with a combined 128 years in business.

business are closing their doors. The stores, founded by the Strelitz family, had been a staple in Virginia for generations. Going out of business sales begin on Thursday. In a statement, E.J. Strelitz, executive chairman of the family-owned and operated store, said, quote, "This is a bittersweet ending filled with gratitude for four generations of customers and employees. Thank you to everyone who helped us along the way." And to wrap up the news this hour with a random fact about Smucker's Uncrustables. What do they do with the crust? Well, they send all the crust they cut off of their sandwiches to be made into animal feed. Fox forecast, cloudy skies today, mid-70s for the high. Continued cloudy tonight, mid-60s for the low. Cloudy skies throughout this weekend, high in the low 70s on Saturday. On Sunday, we've got a really good chance we're going to see showers, maybe even some thunderstorms, and back into the mid or upper 70s for the high Sunday. Right now, I'm partly cloudy, 60 in Chesapeake. We get 62 in Newport News, 65 in Portsmouth with Journey, 106.9 The Fox.

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0: 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Tim Parker here. We got something new going on at night on The Fox. I'll get you the details on that in just a couple of minutes. All right, now let's check in with Gabe.
1: 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This is Fox Traffic.
2: Disabled vehicle on 64 West in Norfolk near Military Highway, closing the left lane with some minor delays as you pass. A disabled vehicle

0: On 64 East, this one in Hampton near Mercury Boulevard, narrowing exit 263. Heads up, 64 West at the HRBT, closed for repaving this weekend, starting from 9 p.m. tonight until 5 a.m. Monday morning, and a bridge opening for you. The Coleman Bridge is set to open at 9 a.m. This is Gabe for Fox Traffic.
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8: 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It's a Friday, 7 o'clock hour, means the week in science. We'll get to that after Heart on the Fox.

106.9 The Fox, Hampton Roads Classic Rock with Magic Man from Heart. Tim Parker here. It's Friday. The 7 o'clock hour on Friday, which means it's time for the Week in Science. We get semi-educational once a week for you. First up, a gut microbe might protect your heart. Yeah, researchers discovered that a common gut bacterium produces a molecule that appears to reduce cholesterol production in mice.

Of course, now they have to convert this to into some kind of a pill that will help your gut bacterium to help your cholesterol. But yeah, promising research going on there. NASA news. They've released images and data collected during the historic Artemis II flight. The information could help future lunar missions. So it's basically a vacation photo from the moon, except with more science and no blurry selfies. Quantum teleportation just got easier. Researchers at Kyoto University cracked a 25-year challenge involving quantum entanglement. The breakthrough could make future quantum teleportation and computing systems more practical. No, we still can't teleport people, so nobody's going to be going beam me up, Scotty, anytime in the near future. But we could dream, right? And finally, scientists built a mouse. Well, kind of. Not a computer mouse, an actual mouse. You know, cheese-eating mouse. Using gene editing technology, researchers traced the development of a mouse from a single fertilized egg to a late-stage embryo in extraordinary detail. Scientists are calling it a breakthrough. The mice are just going, hey, we don't need any more competition out here for, you know, the cheese in the world, so quit making mice. We can do it on our own. That's a look at the week in science. Look at traffic. We'll get to that after Pearl Jam on the Fox.

0: 106.9 The Fox, Center Roads Classic Rock and Pearl Jam with Yellow Ledbetter. It is 727. 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No funny math, honest pricing, no gimmicks, just the way they've done business over 23 years. A cloudy day today, mid-70s for the high. Clouds continue tonight, mid-60s for the low, and looking like a cloudy weekend as well. The high on Saturday in the low 70s. Then on Sunday, along with the clouds, comes a really good chance we'll see some showers, possibly even some thunderstorm activity. Temperatures on Sunday back into the mid to upper 70s. Right now, we've got mostly cloudy skies, 63 in Virginia Beach and Suffolk. We had 67 in Norfolk, and a rather embarrassing loss for the Cowboys last night. Rod Fitzwell with the details after we check in with Gabe.
1: 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This is Fox Traffic.
2: Crash on 64 East in Norfolk near Little Creek Road, closing the left lane and delays that are back to the 564 interchange. Disabled vehicle on US 17 South in Newport News at the James River Bridge, closing the right lane. Heads up, 64 West at the HRBT will be closed for repaving this weekend, starting from 9 p.m. tonight until 5 a.m. Monday morning. And a bridge opening for you, the Coleman Bridge set to open at 9 a.m. This is Gabe for Fox Traffic.
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5: All righty. Last night, Thursday Night Football in Dallas. The game featuring the 2-2 Cowboys hosting the 0-4 Tampa Bay Buccaneers. The Buccaneers not only entered the game winless, but without their injured quarterback, Baker Mayfield. In Baker's place, they would start an undrafted rookie quarterback named Jalen Daniels. So, prior to kickoff, not too many people expected the 8.5-point underdog Buccaneers to have any shot at winning the game. But they did. 24-16 would be the final. The undrafted rookie QB, Jalen Daniels, completed 19 of 25 passes for 189 yards and one touchdown. That's not a lot on the stat sheet, but he didn't do anything to lose the game. He did not throw any interceptions, he didn't fumble the ball, and he only took one sack. And while he was playing well, so was the Tampa Bay running back Bucky Irving. He ran for 165 yards and a touchdown, and the one touchdown pass that Daniels threw was also to Bucky Irving. So he had quite a night. Again, Buccaneers win it 24-16, and there's absolutely no other way to say it. That was an embarrassment for the Dallas Cowboys playing at home last night, for sure. We go now from football to baseball, where the White Sox had a chance to advance to the American League Championship Series once again, and once again they failed. The Cleveland Guardians have now tied that series up at 2 with a 9-5 victory, thanks in part to Guardians third baseman Jose Ramirez, who had a couple of hits, a home run, and knocked in 3. That series will conclude tomorrow with the decisive Game 5, and that game will take place in Cleveland. Hey, if you're looking for something fun to do tomorrow night, Larry King Law's Langley Speedway, it will be championship night for the following divisions: Bandoleros, Modifieds, Legends, Grand Stocks, and Late Models. Hopefully the weather will cooperate, and if it does, it will be another great night of racing at Larry King Law's Langley Speedway. From the sports desk, I'm Rob.

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9: 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Here's what's up on this weekend's session of Classic Rock U. I got a salute to working men and women led by Bon Jovi and Bob Seger. 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

0: 106.9 The Fox, Santa Rhodes Classic Rock with Hotel California. From the Eagles, Tim Parker here looking at a mostly cloudy day today in mid-70s for the high. The clouds will be with us throughout the weekend as well. Low 70s on Saturday and on Sunday. Pretty good chance we'll see some showers, maybe even a thunderstorm with the temperatures back into the mid to upper 70s. Right now, mostly cloudy, 62 in Chesapeake and Newport News. We got 65 in Portsmouth. Today in history, we'll get a look at that. Strawberry Fields is dedicated, among other things. Details after Aerosmith on The Fox.
1: Second floor, hardware, children's wear, ladies' lingerie. Oh, good morning, Mr. Tyler. Going...

0: 106.9 The Fox, after Rhodes Classic Rock and Lovin' an Elevator from Aerosmith. Jim Parker here. It's time to take a look at the day in history. It is Friday.
1: Yay!
0: October 9th, the 282nd day of 2026. There are only 83 days left in the year. And on this date in 1985, Strawberry Fields in New York's Central Park, memorial to the former Beatle John Lennon, was dedicated. 1992, this was quite the big deal in 1992, a highly visible Peekskill meteorite streaked through Earth's atmosphere for hundreds of miles over the U.S. Northeast, where a small chunk of it crashed into the trunk of a parked car in Peekskill, New York. The bright red 1980 Chevy Malibu later was displayed at museums worldwide. I said this was a big deal in 1992. And in 2010, a drill broke through into an underground chamber where 33 Chilean miners had been trapped for more than 2 months, opening the way to begin rescue operations days later. So look at today in history, another look at traffic in about 10 minutes. Right now, Black Sabbath on the Fox.

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0: 106.9 The Fox, Hampton Roads Classic Rock and Van Halen with Pretty Woman. It is 7:54. Tim Parker here. We got the latest traffic from Gabe. Yes, we'll find out whether or not Gabe is going to say crash. I have a feeling he probably will because, well, it's that time of the morning. Our random fact after the news this hour, we'll find out which bird only has two toes.
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7: Crash on 64 East in Norfolk near Little Creek, closing the left lane with delays back before the 564 interchange. Heads up, 64 West at the HRBT closed for repaving this weekend, starting from 9 p.m. tonight until 5 a.m. Monday morning. And some bridge openings for you. The Coleman Bridge, is set to open at 9 a.m. This is Gabe for Fox Traffic.
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11: In the news this morning, the USS Abraham Lincoln aircraft carrier has returned home to San Diego Bay after a record-setting uninterrupted time at sea supporting the Iran war. The carrier's extended deployment drew the nation's attention following reports of crew stress and poor mental health, as well as supply shortages, including food and hygiene products. The carrier left San Diego in November, arrived in the Middle East in January to support Iran operations, and spent 265 days at sea, a record for uninterrupted time at sea. Isaias has strengthened into a Category 2 hurricane as it surges toward the U.S. Gulf Coast. The National Hurricane Center reports that the storm's maximum sustained winds increased to 105 miles per hour on Thursday. The storm is expected to make landfall along the northern Gulf Coast late today or early Saturday. It threatens to bring strong winds, heavy rains, and potentially life-threatening storm surges to the Florida Panhandle, southern Alabama, and southern Mississippi. Heavy rain with a risk of flooding is possible into the weekend as far inland as the Tennessee Valley. President Donald Trump says the U.S. will not resume military strikes on Iran before the November 3rd midterm elections. Trump has hinted that he was confident that an endgame to the war could come in the days before or after the election, while also suggesting he remained open to resuming full-scale military operations against Iran. But Trump, in a social media post on Thursday, said the U.S., quote, will not be attacking Iran at any time prior to the midterm elections to be held in the United States on November 3rd. Newly unsealed police body camera video shows officers intervening after a six-year-old first grader shot his teacher, Abby Zwerner, at Richneck Elementary on January 6, 2023, and reveals the child's behavior and statements during the aftermath. The body camera footage was unsealed in June of 2026 with the child's face blurred after a judge approved the motion filed by the Virginia Pilot and Daily Press. During the incident, the child shouted profanities, admitted to having a gun with seven additional bullets, and said he stole the weapon from his mother. And Haynes Furniture and the Dump Lux Furniture Outlet, with a combined 128 years in business, are closing their doors. The stores, founded by the Strelitz family, have been a staple in Virginia for generations. Going out of business sales begin on Thursday. In a statement, E.J. Strelitz, the executive chairman of the family-owned and operated store, said, quote, this is a bittersweet ending filled with gratitude for four generations of customers and employees. Thank you to everyone who helped us along the way. And a wrap-up news this hour with a random fact about

ostriches. The ostrich is the only bird with just two toes per foot. Most birds actually have four. The ostrich wants an adaptation that helps maximize running efficiency because, as we all know, ostriches can't fly. Fox forecast a mostly cloudy day, mid-70s for the high. Cloudy tonight, mid-60s for the low. The clouds continue this weekend, low 70s on Saturday. And then along with the clouds, a really good chance we're going to see showers, maybe even thunderstorms on Sunday. Temperatures will be back into the mid to upper 70s on Sunday. Right now, mostly cloudy, 64 in Virginia Beach. 62 in Suffolk. We get 67 in Norfolk with Rush, 106.9 The Fox.

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106.9 The Fox, Hampton Roads Classic Rock and Pink Floyd with Run Like Hell. I'm Tim Parker. It is time for my leftover random facts. You know the deal, or random fact after the news each hour, and I always have at least two leftovers for you. They're brought to you by Miller's Home Comfort. We'll always send you a real tech, not a selling tech. Leftover number one. Evidence of hunting with falcons dates back to over 2,000 years ago in ancient Mesopotamia, where humanity's first early discoveries like the wheel took place. Leftover number two. I don't know who decided to do this research, but it is kind of interesting. Is that the word I'm looking for? Yeah, research found that Guinness drinkers with mustaches lose about 0.02 ounces or 0.6 milliliters of beer each time they take a sip as foam becomes trapped in their facial hair. Quite the research project. That's your leftover random facts brought to you by Miller's Home Comfort. Traffic, we'll check that out after Zeppelin on the Fox.

0: 106.9 The Fox, Hampton Roads Classic Rock, and Over the Hills and Far Away from Led Zeppelin. Tim Parker here. So far, it's been a fairly quiet Friday morning traffic-wise. Let's see if it's still that way.
1: 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This is Fox Traffic.
2: Crash on 64 East in Norfolk near Little Creek, closing the left lane. Heads up, 64 West at the HRBT, closed for repaving this weekend, starting from 9 p.m. tonight and ending 5 a.m. Monday morning, and a bridge opening for you. The Coleman Bridge set to open at 9 a.m. This is Gabe for Fox Traffic.
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11: Yep, Rob Whitman all the way.
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0: We're the Classic Rock Station, 106.9 The Fox with Jack and Diane from John Mellencamp. 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No funny math, honest pricing, no gimmicks, just the way they've done business for over 23 years. Cloudy skies today, mid-70s for the high. The clouds continue tonight with a low in the mid-60s, and cloudy skies throughout the weekend as well. Low 70s for the high on Saturday. On Sunday, pretty good chance we'll see some showers, possibly even a thunderstorm or two. Temperatures back into the mid to upper 70s on Sunday. Right now, mostly cloudy, 67 in Chesapeake, Portsmouth, and Newport. News. Rather embarrassing loss for the Cowboys last night. Ron Fitzwill with the details after we take a look at this.
1: 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This is Fox Traffic.
2: No major delays across our map of Hampton Roads this morning. Do want to let you know that 64 West at the HRBT will be closed for repaving this weekend from 9 p.m. tonight until 5 a.m. Monday morning, and there are some bridge openings. The Coleman Bridge and Berkeley Bridge set to open at 9 a.m. and the James River Bridge at 10 a.m. This is Gabe for Fox Traffic.
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5: Alrighty. Last night, Thursday Night Football in Dallas. The game featuring the 2-2 Cowboys hosting the 0-4 Tampa Bay Buccaneers. The Buccaneers not only entered the game winless, but without their injured quarterback, Baker Mayfield. In Baker's place, they would start an undrafted rookie quarterback named Jalen Daniels. So, prior to kickoff, not too many people expected the 8.5-point underdog Buccaneers to have any shot at winning the game. But they did. 24-16 would be the final. The undrafted rookie QB, Jalen Daniels, completed 19 of 25 passes for 189 yards and one touchdown. That's not a lot on the stat sheet, but he didn't do anything to lose the game. He did not throw any interceptions, he didn't fumble the ball, and he only took one sack. And while he was playing well, so was the Tampa Bay running back, Bucky Irving. He ran for 165 yards and a touchdown, and the one touchdown pass that Daniels threw was also to Bucky Irving. So he had quite a night. Again, Buccaneers win it 24-16, and there's

0: absolutely no other way to say it. That was an embarrassment for the Dallas Cowboys playing at home last night, for sure. We go now from football to baseball, where the White Sox had a chance to advance to the American League Championship Series once again, and once again they failed. The Cleveland Guardians have now tied that series up at 2 with a 9-5 victory, thanks in part to Guardians third baseman Jose Ramirez, who had a couple of hits, a home run, and knocked in 3. That series will conclude tomorrow with the decisive Game 5, and that game will take place in Cleveland. Hey, if you're looking for something fun to do tomorrow night, Larry King Law's Langley Speedway, it will be championship night for the following divisions: Bandoleros, Modifieds, Legends, Grand Stocks, and Late Models. Hopefully the weather will cooperate, and if it does, it will be another great night of racing at Larry King Law's Langley Speedway. From the Sports Desk, I'm Rod Fitzwill on 106.9 The Fox.
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0: With the classic rock station 106.9 The Fox with Led Zeppelin and Heartbreaker, Livin' Lovin' May. Tim Parker here with the Fox Forecast coming up next. But first, this Sunday night, Adam Reeder, the professor of rock, will be hosting Classic Rock U. Now, you may know Adam from his YouTube channel where he has over 1.5 million subscribers. 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Now, this Sunday, he'll do a salute to working men and women led by Bob Seger and Bon Jovi, and he'll flash back to 1986. 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
2: Real Google review, sir. 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
3: All caps again? 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
3: Fire you? 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Haters gonna hate.
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3: And stop reading the Google reviews.
2: You're right, sir. The language is not age-appropriate.
4: Hey, man, I have a question.
5: Okay, tell me.
4: Can you count to one?
5: Can I count to one? What are you talking about? Is this a trick?
4: No. One is the number of local law enforcement officials who have endorsed Shannon Taylor for Congress.
5: One?
4: It's one. The sheriffs in our district endorse Rob Whitman instead. They know Shannon Taylor calls herself a progressive prosecutor.
5: Progressive prosecutor? What's that even mean?
4: She founded a group that backed a bunch of nutty soft-on-crime stuff here in Virginia, like ending cash bail.
5: Yeah, man, that is nuts.
4: Taylor's group also opposed harsher penalties for assaulting cops and backed defund the police candidates.
5: Mm-hmm. Now it makes sense. Shannon Taylor is with criminals, not cops. That's why the sheriffs in our district are for Rob Whitman.
4: Yep, Rob Whitman all the way.
6: I'm Rob Whitman, candidate for Congress, and I approve this message.
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0: 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Just the way they've done business for over 23 years. A mostly cloudy day today, mid-70s for a high. The clouds continue tonight, a low in the mid-60s. Looking at the weekend, cloudy skies, low 70s on Saturday. More clouds on Sunday, along with showers and thunderstorms possible. Back up into the mid to upper 70s for the high on Sunday. Right now, mostly cloudy, 68 in Virginia Beach. We got 66 in Suffolk and 69 in Norfolk with Cheap Trick on 106.9 The Fox.
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0: We're the Classic Rock Station, 106.9 The Fox with Van Halen and Jump. 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

0: Rock of Ages from Def Leppard on Hampton Roads Classic Rock 106.9 The Fox. Good morning, it's Sonia. So last night, maybe you were at Harrison Opera House watching the Black Jacket Symphony do Def Leppard. We sent a lot of Fox winners to that show, and winner Penny Valentine sent me a photo of her and her son there. They said it was fantastic. Next time Black Jacket Symphony comes through, this is going to be a good one. They're doing Michael Jackson's Thriller. That's going to be on February 4th, and you can get all the information on the events page over on the Fox app.
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0: 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Clouds sticking around down to the mid-60s overnight. 38 Special is up next. 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

0: charge from the United States. Now he's showing up at your residence. I wonder why he hung up. 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
2: 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Good morning, it's Sonia. Five races left in the season. If you've been playing along all season long, make sure you get your picks in. Maybe you haven't. You could still get your picks in and win. Because even though Arlo's Fantasy Racing, presented by Larry King Laws Langley Speedway, goes all season, each individual race kind of acts as its own contest. So if you win this week, you're going to score the prizes from Bubba's 33, Hardee's, Motor World, Your Place to Race, Larry King Laws Langley Speedway, and Sullivan's Family Auto Repair.
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10: Hey, man, I have a question.
11: Okay, tell me.
10: Can you count to one?
11: Can I count to one? What are you talking about? Is this a trick?
10: No. One is the number of local law enforcement officials who have endorsed Shannon Taylor for Congress.
11: One?
10: It's one. The sheriffs in our district endorse Rob Whitman instead. They know Shannon Taylor calls herself a progressive prosecutor.
11: Progressive prosecutor? What's that even mean?
10: She founded a group that backed a bunch of nutty soft-on-crime stuff here in Virginia, like ending cash bail.
11: Yeah, man, that is nuts.
10: Taylor's group also opposed harsher penalties for assaulting cops and backed defund the police candidates.
11: Mm-hmm. Now it makes sense. Shannon Taylor is with criminals, not cops. That's why the sheriffs in our district are for Rob Whitman.
10: Yep, Rob Whitman all the way.
12: I'm Rob Whitman, candidate for Congress, and I approve this message.
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2: 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It'll be mainly cloudy today, but nice. Mid-70s will hit 64 overnight under mainly cloudy skies. Tom Petty and the Heartbreakers kicks off a set of classic rock for your workday on 106.9 The Fox. 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

0: 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Hey, it's Sonia. Have you had a chance to tune in to Alice Cooper this week? 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It airs Monday through Saturday nights from 7 to midnight. 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And Alice Cooper's been around forever. 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
6: 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Help me get this done. I'd be honored to have your vote. I'm Elaine Lurie, candidate for Congress, and I approve this message.
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8: When you,
9: Mr. DeGroat, sir?
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10: And?
9: There was a 1-star from someone named Julie A.
10: Really? 1-star? Read it to me.
9: Real Google reviews, sir. I've never used this company, but the insufferable, cringy, constant radio ads are enough to tell me never, all caps, never to use them. If the services are the same quality as the ads, it's not worth risking your plumbing. Stop making terrible, annoying ads and fire Oliver because he sucks.
10: All caps again? Well, remember, we don't know what Julie is going through. 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
9: Or maybe she got fired for disparaging children on a public forum.
10: Point is, we haven't walked a mile in her shoes.
9: You're right, Mr. DeGroat. So will you...
10: fire you? Not a chance. Haters gonna hate.
9: Haters gonna hate, sir.
10: And stop reading the Google reviews.
9: You're right, sir. The language is not age appropriate.
11: Hey, man, I have a question.
12: Okay, tell me.
11: Can you count to one?
12: Can I count to one? What are you talking about? Is this a trick?
11: No. One is the number of local law enforcement officials who have endorsed Shannon Taylor.

0: trailer for Congress.
1: One?
0: It's one. The sheriffs in our district endorse Rob Whitman instead. They know Shannon Taylor calls herself a progressive prosecutor.
1: Progressive prosecutor? What's that even mean?
0: She founded a group that backed a bunch of nutty soft-on-crime stuff here in Virginia, like ending cash bail.
1: Yeah, man, that is nuts.
0: Taylor's group also opposed harsher penalties for assaulting cops and backed defund the police candidates.
1: Mm-hmm. Now it makes sense. Shannon Taylor is with criminals, not cops. That's why the sheriffs in our district are for Rob Whitman.
0: Yep, Rob Whitman all the way.
2: I'm Rob Whitman, candidate for Congress, and I approve this message.
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6: It's Sonia, and it feels really good to say that we have made it to the Friday edition of Arlo's Electric Lunch. Arlo was fond of saying what day it was, what edition it was. I will open up the Friday edition coming up at noon today with Skynyrd Now, Sweet Home Alabama on 106.9 The Fox.

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3: 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I heard from Herbert today. He's just hanging at home, enjoying the day, and wanted some Queen. We've got Bohemian Rhapsody to open up Arlo's Electric Lunch on 106.9 The Fox.

0: Color Man Sticks on Arlo's Electric Lunch on 106.9 The Fox for Valerie in Portsmouth. So if you've ever been on YouTube and you've seen a guy named Adam Reeder, he's known as the Professor of Rock. That's the host of Classic Rock U, which we air at 6 p.m. right here on The Fox every Sunday. He's known for all the bands he's interviewed. So he's taken that knowledge and taken it to a radio show where he plays a lot of great classic rock, including themed sets. This Sunday, he'll do a salute to working men and women led by Bob Seger and Bon Jovi, and he'll have a flashback set going back 40 years to 1986. That's Classic Rock U beginning at 6 p.m. Sunday on The Fox.
1: Hey, it's Alice Cooper reminding you to tune in later because we're unlocking the attic door and letting the weirdness run wild. 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
9: Hey man, I have a question.
10: Okay, tell me.
9: Can you count to one?
10: Can I count to one? What are you talking about? Is this a trick?
9: No, one.

0: is the number of local law enforcement officials who have endorsed Shannon Taylor for Congress.
1: One?
0: It's one. The sheriffs in our district endorse Rob Whitman instead. They know Shannon Taylor calls herself a progressive prosecutor.
1: Progressive prosecutor? What's that even mean?
0: She founded a group that backed a bunch of nutty soft-on-crime stuff here in Virginia, like ending cash bail.
1: Yeah, man, that is nuts.
0: Taylor's group also opposed harsher penalties for assaulting cops and backed defund the police candidates.
1: Mm-hmm. Now it makes sense. Shannon Taylor is with criminals, not cops. That's why the sheriffs in our district are for Rob Whitman.
0: Yep, Rob Whitman all the way.
2: I'm Rob Whitman, candidate for Congress, and I approve this message.
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5: 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Cloudy in mid-60s tonight. Tomorrow, cloudy with a high of 71. I'm taking my son and his friend to Hallow Scream tonight at Busch Gardens. It's going to be beautiful. We went in September and it was so hot. So I'm really looking forward to mid-60s. It's going to be a great night to walk around Hallow Scream. We continue Arlo's Electric Lunch. It's Bob Seger's Hollywood Nights, 106.9 The Fox.

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0: Love Bites, Def Leppard, 106.9 The Fox. During Arlo's Electric Lunch, it's for Martin in Virginia Beach, who texted in to 757-523-1010. Said he was at that show last night, Black Jacket Symphony doing Def Leppard, and it was fantastic. Glad you had a good time. So coming up next weekend, Saturday, October 17th, NAMI Coastal Virginia is doing a walk on the Virginia Beach Boardwalk. They certainly encourage you to fundraise. 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

0: 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She's honest, hardworking, and has spent her life serving others. 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
5: Yep, Rob Whitman all the way.
7: I'm Rob Whitman, candidate for Congress, and I approve this message.
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0: Oh, my love, Led Zeppelin, 106.9 The Fox, Hampton Roads Classic Rock Station. So it was just announced yesterday that Haynes Furniture and The Dump will be closing permanently. That includes the Haynes locations in Virginia Beach, Newport News, and Richmond, and all of The Dump locations, including the one in Norfolk and Richmond. There's an article about it on Wavy. Actually, all of the news sites have it. They have been in business for 128 years. They do have a going out of business sale that is already underway.
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12: Okay, tell me.
11: Can you count to one?
12: Can I count to one? What are you talking about? Is this a trick?
11: No. One is the number of local law enforcement officials who have endorsed Shannon Taylor for Congress.
12: One?
11: 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The sheriffs in our district endorse Rob Whitman instead. They know Shannon Taylor calls herself a progressive prosecutor.
12: Progressive prosecutor? What's that even mean?
11: She founded a group that backed a bunch of nutty, soft-on-crime

0: stuff here in Virginia, like ending cash bail.
1: Yeah, man, that is nuts.
0: Taylor's group also opposed harsher penalties for assaulting cops and backed defund the police candidates.
1: Mm-hmm. Now it makes sense. Shannon Taylor is with criminals, not cops. That's why the sheriffs in our district are for Rob Whitman.
0: Yep, Rob Whitman all the way.
2: I'm Rob Whitman, candidate for Congress, and I approve this message.
1: Paid for by Rob Whitman for Congress. 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
4: 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Cloudy skies, mid-60s tonight. Cloudy and 71 tomorrow. Warmer Sunday with showers and thunderstorms possible, up to 77 degrees. 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

0: 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It is the Peanut Festival, after all. That's scheduled to begin about 1:30 tomorrow. 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
2: 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I want to tell you about my friend, Jen Kiggins. 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In Congress, Jen has fought to improve veterans' health care, expand mental health resources, support military spouses, and make sure the men and women who serve this country receive the care they earned. She's fighting to ban insider trading in Congress and pass term limits to stop self-serving politicians from getting rich in office while working families fall behind. That's why her opponent is getting desperate, spending millions lying about Jen's record. But don't believe it, because I know Jen. She's honest, hardworking, and has spent her life serving others. This is Glenn Youngkin, and I'm with Jen.
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8: I have a question.
9: Okay, tell me.
8: Can you count to one?
9: Can I count to one? What are you talking about? Is this a trick?
8: No. One is the number of local law enforcement officials who have endorsed Shannon Taylor for Congress.
9: One?
8: It's one. The sheriffs in our district endorse Rob Whitman instead. They know Shannon Taylor calls herself a progressive prosecutor.
9: Progressive prosecutor? What's that even mean?
8: She founded a group that backed a bunch of nutty soft-on-crime stuff here in Virginia, like ending cash bail.
9: Yeah, man, that is nuts.
8: Taylor's group also opposed harsher penalties for assaulting cops and backed defund the police candidates.
9: Mm-hmm. Now it makes sense. Shannon Taylor is with criminals, not cops. That's why the sheriffs in our district are for Rob Whitman.
8: Yep, Rob Whitman all the way.
10: I'm Rob Whitman, candidate for Congress, and I approve this message.
11: Paid for by Rob Whitman for Congress.
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0: 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No funny math, honest pricing, no gimmicks, just the way they've done business for over 23 years. Cloudy and 64 tonight, cloudy and 71 tomorrow. And then we're looking at the remnants of the hurricane affecting this area Sunday, with rain and some breezy conditions. 1 to 3 inches of rain and localized flooding is possible. Guns N' Roses opens this set of classic rock. We're trying to get through this Friday and into the weekend. Here's Paradise City on the Fox.

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0: take the money and run. 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Couple days left to enter that bad tattoo. If you've got one, maybe it just didn't work out the way you wanted it to. A name on you that you don't want there anymore. Maybe one that's faded. 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
7: It's Sonia. That's going to wrap it up for me for today. Anyway, Dave Taylor is in next. Have a great weekend. Fleetwood Mac kicks off this set of classic rock on the Fox. 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

0: It's Rush, Closer to the Heart on the Classic Rock Station 106.9 The Fox. How you doing? Dave Taylor hanging out with you. Are you ready for the weekend? Yeah, maybe your weekend's already started. Maybe you got to work at 3 o'clock and you're like, you know what? Tunnels, please be good for me today. Yeah, hopefully whatever you get planned works out this weekend. Sunday, maybe it's a good indoor day. I don't know. Mother Nature's just going to be, not the kindest to us on Sunday. Unless, we do really need the water. So there's that plus. So let's look at the plus side of things. We need the water. And then Sunday, you can just crank up the Fox and dance around in the underwear or whatever. I don't know, whatever you want to do. Hey, by the way, a reminder, and hopefully they can get this in, or maybe they're going to move it up. Arlo's Fantasy Racing, they're racing in Charlotte on Sunday. So make sure you get your picks in. So it's Arlo's Fantasy Racing presented by Larry King Law's Langley Speedway. So get your picks in. At some point, they'll get that race in. And you got a chance to win prizes from Larry King Law's Langley Speedway, Motor Road, your place to race, Bubba's 33, Hardy's and Sullivan's Family Auto Repair. Go to the Fox app and get your picks in. And by the way, if you haven't signed up, the season is almost over. But it's easy to play. It's free as well. All right, coming up, I got some Def Leppard on the way and some AC/DC next on the Fox.
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12: Hey, man, I have a question.
13: Okay, tell me.
12: Can you count to one?
13: Can I count to one? What are you talking about? Is this a trick?
12: No. One is the number of local law enforcement officials who have endorsed Shannon Taylor for Congress.
13: One?
12: It's one. The sheriffs in our district endorse Rob Whitman instead. They know Shannon Taylor calls herself a progressive prosecutor.
13: Progressive prosecutor? What's that even mean?
12: She founded a group that backed a bunch of nutty soft-on-crime stuff here in Virginia, like ending cash bail.
13: Yeah, man, that is nuts.
12: Taylor's group also opposed harsher penalties for assaulting cops and backed defund the police candidates.
13: Mm-hmm. Now it makes sense. Shannon Taylor is with criminals, not cops. That's why the sheriffs in our district are for Rob Whitman.
12: Yep, Rob Whitman all the way.
14: I'm Rob Whitman, candidate for Congress, and I approve this message.
15: Paid for by Rob Whitman for Congress.
16: This is Glenn Youngkin. 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She's fighting to ban insider trading in Congress and pass term limits to stop self-serving politicians from getting rich in office while working families fall behind. That's why her opponent is getting desperate, spending millions lying about Jen's record. But don't believe it, because I know Jen. She's honest, hardworking, and has spent her life

0: serving others. This is Glenn Youngkin, and I'm with Jen.
1: I'm Jen Kiggins, and I approve this message. 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
5: 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Greenbrier, 64 year low tonight. I love that. Rain tomorrow, late in the day, 70-year high. Then showers on Sunday, maybe a thunderstorm, and a high of around 78. Tab, 60 tonight, a little bit rain. Later tomorrow, 74 high, and more showers on Sunday, and a high of around 76. Yes, Sunday, going to kind of be a wash. It's AC/DC. 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

0: 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This is Fox Traffic.
1: Starting out on the Hampton side, eastbound HRBT, your congestion beginning right around that 664 interchange. Norfolk side west has heavy near Little Creek. Norfolk 264 west towards the Berkeley, starting to see those brake lights right around Brambleton. Portsmouth side east of the downtown tunnel is nearing the MLK freeway. Chesapeake 64 east towards the high rise is heavy near Battlefield Boulevard. Suffolk 664 north towards the Monitor and Merrimack, starting to slow down near Pewsville Road. Newport News 664 south to the M&M right around Chestnut Avenue. And as a reminder, today at 9 p.m., VDOT will be closing those westbound lanes again at the HRBT to continue their paving job. This is part of their makeup days. If you need more info and updates, you can head on over to the VDOT website. I'm Brittany, Fox Traffic.
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5: Dave Taylor hanging out with you this afternoon. Brittany, I got a very important question for you.
1: What's up?
5: Do you have cash?
1: Do I carry cash?
5: Do you have cash on you right now?
1: Maybe in my purse. In the office down the hall.
5: Okay, so you have some money on you.
1: Yeah.
5: All right, well, there is a store that famously used to say, don't bring cash. Well, you might want to bring cash if you're going to go check them out soon, because they're going to be closing. Hanes Furniture, along with The Dump. They're owned by the same company. Hanes is going to be closing after 128 years of being in business.
1: Oh, my gosh.
5: Yeah.
1: That's a long time of being a business.
5: Yeah, it's a long time. I actually, some of my furniture in my house came from Hanes, a bedroom set.
1: Mm-hmm.
5: And I'm sure a lot of people have gone there and bought anything. I'm sure you think of, like, military move the town. Hey, where am I going to get furniture?
1: Yeah.
5: Go in the Hanes or the dump. The dump. So have you done any shopping there? Do you need any furniture right now?
1: Funny enough, my husband and I are in the market for a new couch, so...
5: Well, I recommend, if you want a good couch, but it may be a couch that you may like more than

0: you know, I would say go now, as opposed to, you know, waiting maybe towards the end, because the pickings might get kind of slim.
1: That's fair.
0: Yeah. But they had ads for years, and a lot of them was like, we've never done this before. And then they would go and explain, like, and this weekend at Hanes. And
1: yeah, it's always the biggest sale ever.
0: Yes, yes. Well, now this is the biggest and last sale ever. So the out-of-business sales started yesterday. And, yeah, so whatever they got left going out the door. So that includes not just the Virginia Beach location for Hanes. So they also have one in Newport News as well. They got some out in Richmond.
1: Really?
0: And then the dump, I know I've seen other locations out on the road because that's like, because they had one in Richmond. They also have one right off Military Highway in Norfolk. And they got some locations in Texas, Illinois, and Georgia, and Arizona. And they're going to be gone. That is it. So I guess, I don't know if there's like an end date of sorts, but I guess, in, you know, once you're out of the merchandise. I mean, I used to work at a bookstore at the mall, and we were closing. And it wasn't like we were going to like sell out of books, but we didn't have much left. Mm-hmm. And then it just came a point in time where, all right, we're done. And yeah. I don't know what they do. There wasn't like a lot of remaining inventory because at that point it's just discounted because they just want to get it out. And ain't no, you know, and they're selling the shelves.
1: Yeah.
0: You know, here, I don't know if it's going to be the same thing where it's like, hey, we got fixtures. You know, do you need this? Do you need that?
1: Like TV mounts, maybe. Because they do there have TVs mounted around the store.
0: Man, how busy are they going to be? Man, I should have gone this morning. Gosh darn it. It's going to be crazy tonight. Yeah. All right. I'm thinking about this. Yeah. So, man. Okay, anything else I may need for my house? I mean, TV mount would be nice, but then I don't want to do the work of trying to install that sucker. there is that. I don't know. But anyways, I would say go now. Not now. I need you to do traffic this afternoon. But when we're done, maybe check it out and find that couch. All right. And bring cash or whatever else you got. All right. Thanks, Brittany. Appreciate that. Hey, what's on the list? We're going to find out in just a moment here on the Fox. And I can tell you, it's kind of related to a couple of rockers who share the same first name having a birthday today. Coming up tonight, 7 o'clock on the Fox, it's the one and only Alice Cooper that's going to be joining us. Yeah, if you checked him out this week, I love listening to his show. Dude's got some great stories to tell and some stuff, you know, that only Alice Cooper could bring to radio. That's 7 o'clock tonight here. In fact, he does weeknights here on the Fox, 7 to midnight, and Saturdays as well. All right, what's on the list? We'll find out next on the Fox.
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0: Dave Taylor hanging out with you, and I got to admit, I had a different list themed planned for today, which I will share another time because I got a listener email. His name is Mike, and he goes, hey, you know, today, since it's John Lennon's and John Entwistle's birthday, how about a list today with artists named John? So here's what we're going to do. Today's list, it is rockers named John that we're going to feature. So if you got one, call or text 757-523-1010 to go to the Fox Facebook page. We have a thread there as well. It's rockers named John on today's list. And they could sing, or maybe they could play bass, like Entwistle. But, I mean, he did sing as well. But again, call or text 757-523-1010 or go to the Fox Facebook page. It's rockers named John. We'll do the list 1 hour from now. It's Heart. It's Crazy on You. It's 106.9 to Fox.

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0: 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This is Fox Traffic.
1: Starting out on the Hampton side, eastbound of the HRBT, your congestion beginning just before the 664 interchange. Norfolk side west is heavy near Tidewater Drive. Norfolk 264 west towards the Berkeley, slowing down right around City Hall. Portsmouth side east towards the downtown tunnel is back near Effingham. Suffolk 664 north towards the Monterey Merrimack, slowing down near the Western Freeway. And Newport News 664 south to the M&M is around Chestnut Avenue. As a reminder, VDOT is closing all westbound lanes on the HRBT beginning tonight at 9 p.m. and that'll go until Monday morning at 5 a.m. as part of their makeup days for paving. If you need more info, further updates, you can head on over to the VDOT website. I'm Brittany. Fox Traffic.
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4: Dave Taylor hanging out with you this afternoon. Brittany, we have a winner. And winner of what, you may ask, for the Ocean View License Plate Design Contest.
1: Ooh, I'm excited to see what it looks like.
4: Yeah, so they had more than 150 entries that were submitted. And they had to be like professional, no AI or anything, but hand-drawn. And Delegate Phil Hernandez, who was on the show with me a couple of weeks ago, put together this contest, by the way. He runs, I'll tell you about the guy who won, did this, the name of Larry Estes. And he runs the Ocean View Station Museum. And that's inside the Petro Library in Ocean View. So I've been to that museum before, working on some projects for Arlo. And by the way, if you want to see pictures of the old original roller coaster and what Ocean View Park was like many years ago, there's a lot of that there because it was the amusement park.
1: Yeah.
4: There was like a dance hall at one time. Some of that was destroyed by fire at one time. But then the roller coaster was there. And then they tried to blow it up for a movie. And that roller coaster didn't go down easy.
1: Historical.
4: Historical. Yes. And so the guy who put this together put this, and I'm going to unveil it to you because I think you live near Ocean View.
1: Yes.
4: So I'm going to show you this license plate, and I want you to describe it in your reaction, all right?
1: Oh, I got to describe it.
4: Almost like a drum roll. There you go.
1: Oh, I really like it. Okay, so it's like hand-drawn, and it's like Ocean View Beach. You got some jets up in the sky, and there's a biplane, too. And you've got your classic Norfolk mermaid off to the side as well. There's even a little leprechaun.
4: Okay, I was trying to figure out what that was. Okay, you know what that is? That represents the Ocean View Parade. There you go, because I kind of was thinking, because I took suggestions a couple of months ago, and somebody was like, yeah, you got to have something parade related.
1: Yeah, I really love this. And then there's a ship in the background that almost like is symbolizing the ships leaving the Norfolk Naval Base. And, of course, you got the Ocean View Pier on it.
4: Yeah,
1: it's really great.
4: Yeah, there you go. So it kind of covers all the bases because you got to have a parade reference in there since it's one of the longest running parades in Virginia, if not the longest. And then your mermaid, that makes sense. Yeah, the plane, the ships, the jets, everything else. By the way, you're running. Well, is this like now? Do we have license plates for the for the Ocean View area? Not yet. There's a process involved with that, and what that process is that you need to get people who want to buy this. So you need to get like 450 people basically saying, yeah, hey, we want this license plate or whatever else. And then he's got to take it to the assembly and they sign off on it. And then you get your license plate.
1: I really like it. I think it looks really great.
4: All right. Well, there you go. Well, go find his office. And then, so Virginia law requires a minimum of 450 prepaid applications from drivers before a specialty plate can be approved. There you go. So next time you renew your license or whatever else, you get signed up for that.
1: Definitely.
4: There you go. And then put that on your car. And then people know, hey, OV proud.
1: Yeah, exactly.
4: There you
1: go. Especially those OV born and bred. That's great, honestly.
4: There you go. Awesome. All right, thank you, Brittany. Hey, by the way, wherever you go driving around in your car, you could download the Fox app, whether it's Ocean View or somewhere else, maybe checking out the ocean. 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Anywhere go. The list coming up in 30 minutes on The Fox, and it's all about rockers named John. If you know one, you don't have to be personally, but if you know of one, call or text 757-523-1010 to go to The Fox Facebook page. The list coming up in 30 minutes here on The Fox.
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11: I have a question.
12: Okay, tell me.
11: Can you count to one?
12: Can I count to one? What are you talking about? Is this a trick?
11: No. One is the number of local law enforcement officials who have endorsed Shannon Taylor for Congress.
12: One?
11: It's one. The sheriffs in our district endorse Rob Whitman instead. They know Shannon Taylor calls herself a progressive prosecutor.
12: Progressive prosecutor? What's that even mean?
11: She founded a group that backed a bunch of nutty soft-on-crime stuff here in Virginia, like ending cash bail.
12: Yeah, man, that is nuts.
11: Taylor's group also opposed harsher penalties for assaulting cops and backed defund the police candidates.
12: Mm-hmm. Now it makes sense. Shannon Taylor is with criminals, not cops. That's why the sheriffs in our district are for Rob Whitman.
11: Yep, Rob Whitman all the way.
13: I'm Rob Whitman, candidate for Congress, and I approve this message.
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0: Whitman for Congress.
1: Mr. DeGroat, sir?
2: What's up, Oliver?
1: I saw the reviews for Miller's Home Comfort.
2: And?
1: There was a one star from someone named Julie A.
2: Really? One star? Read it to me.
1: Real Google review, sir. I've never used this company, but the insufferable, cringy, constant radio ads are enough to tell me never, all caps, never to use them. If the services are the same quality as the ads, it's not worth risking your plumbing. Stop making terrible, annoying ads and fire Oliver because he sucks.
2: All caps again? Well, remember, we don't know what Julie is going through. She might have relationship trouble, or maybe a chronic illness.
1: Or maybe she got fired for disparaging children on a public forum.
2: Point is, we haven't walked a mile in her shoes.
1: You're right, Mr. DeGroat. So will you...
2: Fire you? Not a chance. Haters gonna hate.
1: Haters gonna hate, sir.
2: And stop reading the Google reviews.
1: You're right, sir. The language is not age-appropriate.
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6: 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Toano, 56 your low tonight. And then we got rain rolling in late tomorrow, and then showers on Sunday, 69 tomorrow, 76 on Sunday. Hey, the good news is we'll be back in the 80s next week. Got that going on. Driver, kind of like the same thing weather-wise. 61 tonight, and then the rain tomorrow and Sunday. 69 tomorrow, 77 on Sunday. Dave Taylor with you. I got the list coming up in 30 minutes, and it's rockers named John on today's list. You got one, call or text 757-523-1010, or go to the Fox Facebook page. You got that list coming up in about 30 minutes, and it's rockers named John on today's list. It's the Scorpions, No One Like You. It's 106.9 of Fox.

run around. Your night takes its time. 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They got a lot of nice girls. 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

0: 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This is Fox Traffic.
1: Starting out with a crash in Chesapeake 64 East near Battlefield Boulevard. The inside left lane is closed from that. There are only minor delays in that area, so nothing too much to worry about. Heading over to the Hampton side, eastbound of the HRBET, congestion beginning just before the 664 interchange. Norfolk side west is heavy near Tidewater Drive. And within those delays, there is a breakdown on exit 277A, which is causing exit 277A to narrow. Norfolk 264 west towards Berkeley, slowing down around City Hall. Portsmouth side east to the downtown tunnel is back near Effingham. Suffolk 664 north towards Monitor and Merrimack, starting to slow down near the Western Freeway. Newport News 664 south to the M&M right around Aberdeen Road. And inside those delays, there's a breakdown at 35th Street, closing the left lane. And as a reminder, this weekend, VDOT's closing all westbound lanes on the HRBT beginning at 9 p.m. tonight. And it will go until Monday morning at 5 a.m. as part of their makeup days for paving. If you need more info or further updates, head on over to the VDOT website. I'm Brittany, Fox Traffic.
2: Yeah, I wonder how much that HRBT stuff's going to change because of the weather. Hopefully they can get it done, you know, before the rain comes, because they put it off last week thinking, ah, you know, we got another weekend to do this. Yeah, I don't know.
1: If not, it'll be another weekend in November.
2: Yeah. Not looking forward to that. But if you're traveling through this weekend, the HRBT could be your friend westbound. A lot of changes because of the weather this weekend. Yep. So here's what's happening or not happening. Suffolk Peanut Festival is happening tonight. You got your drone show at 9 and your fireworks at 9:30. So they moved a couple of things to tonight. So fireworks and drone show, that's a bang for your buck right there, literally. Double items. That's tonight, the Suffolk Peanut Festival. Tomorrow, they got all you can ride wristbands. They got that going on for a special price. Also, the Peanut Cup has moved from Sunday to tomorrow at 6:30 p.m. because there's no Peanut Festival on Sunday because of the storm.
1: Yeah, we're going to get quite a bit of rain.
2: Yeah. So it's going to start late tomorrow or sometime tomorrow and then stick with us on Sunday. I saw some guy complain on Facebook. Can't they do it in the rain? Nobody's bringing their kids out in the rain. You can go stand in the rain, mister. I'm not going to shame you on the air here. But just one of those keyboard guys, I guess, who was complaining about that. Like he was planning to go anyway.
1: It's also going to be a little chilly anyways.
2: Yeah. So tomorrow, though, Peanut Fest, you do have your Demolition Derby, which is awesome. And you have your peanut butter sculpting contest, which is a lot of fun as well. I've seen that. Rod Fitzwell, our sports guy, he is going to be doing the emceeing for that event.
1: Ooh, that'll be fun.
2: As well. So that's happening tomorrow. Colonial Williamsburg has a bunch of things going on. They do all the time, but did you know that they're 100 years old this year?
1: I did.
2: Yeah. Well, they got a lot of cool things going on. One of the cool things they got, they have a guided tour, which kind of gives you all that, you know, the history of that. And they got different things you can visit, like George Wythe and everything. And then, you know, James Madison is there. And also James Monroe, you know, before the mall. Mm-hmm. Or no, Patrick Henry. That's what I'm thinking of.
1: Patrick Henry.
2: That's what I'm thinking of. Yes. But they got a lot of cool events happening, well, all throughout the month in honor of that. And then they have a big event coming up in November. But if you're looking to get outside tomorrow, their big centennial event, a big guided tour, which happens tomorrow. We got Larry King Law's Langley Speedway. Hopefully they get that in tomorrow. They're scheduled for 6 o'clock race. You also have some other stuff going on tomorrow, like the Chesapeake Wine Fest.
1: Mm-hmm.
2: Yeah, that is happening at Town Point Park. When I went to the party in the park on Wednesday, like they had their little section, and the next to that you can see the tents that was up for the wine event happening tomorrow.
1: Yeah.
2: So that is pretty cool.
1: Yeah. I didn't know it was at Town Point Park.
2: No, City Park, Chesapeake.
1: Oh.
2: Did I say Town Point Park?
1: You did say Town Park.
2: Wow, okay, let's scratch that from the record, because it would be kind of weird to have a Chesapeake event in Norfolk, the way the cities love each other so much. I love how the cities and Hampton Roads get along so well. So you can don't go to Town Point Park. You can be completely confused. Where are the tents? Chesapeake City Park, tomorrow. Is the Chesapeake Wine Festival. All right, I'll repeat that one more time. Chesapeake Wine Event tomorrow at Chesapeake City Park. That's in Chesapeake, of course, and not in the other city, in Hampton Roads. So we have that. By the way, you can find other event listings if you go to the Fox app and the events calendar and see what's going on around town. Now, there's an event happening next week if you want to plan. And by the way, the weather forecast.

0: for next Saturday. Much, much better than like most of this weekend. It's the NAMI Walks Coastal Virginia event. It's happening on the Virginia Beach Boardwalk next Saturday. And every dollar raised for NAMI Walks helps NAMI Coastal Virginia provide free mental health education, support, and community resources for all throughout the area in Coastal Virginia. NAMI Walks is free to attend, by the way. Ooh. See, I like that. And fundraising is not required to participate. Things can come on out, but yeah. If you want to donate a few dollars, you can. You can do that. You can register now, get more information on the events calendar in the Fox app. So plenty to do. Don't complain. There's nothing to do.
1: There's always something to do in Hampton Roads. Yeah,
0: always. Even if it's raining, you can find something to do. Like that one guy, if he wants to go out there to Suffolk on Sunday, let him. He's going to complain. The list is next on the Fox. It's Rocker's Name John. If you got one, call or text 757-523-1010. Or go to the Fox Facebook page. The list is next on the Fox.
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7: Dave Taylor hanging out with you. It's time for The List. Five songs all tied together by a common theme. The theme today, since it's John Lennon's birthday, he would have been 86 today. Also, the late John Entwistle's 83rd birthday today. We're going to feature rockers named John on the list. And if you got one, you can call or text 757-523-1010 or go to the Fox Facebook page. We have a thread there as well. And let's kick it off with, man, I can only imagine what the world would be like if John Lennon was still with us and 86 years old today. It's the Beatles. Why not do a John song? It's I Am the Walrus. It's 106.9 The Fox, Hampton Roads, classic rock.

0: serviceable villain. You kissed the vice of my mistress, that is the reply.
1: Is he dead? Sit you down, father. Rest you.
2: It's the Beatles. I am the Walrus on the Classic Rock Station, 106.9 The Fox. And what would have been John Lennon's 86th birthday today. We're celebrating all rockers named John. If you got one, call or text 757-523-1010. Then go to the Fox Facebook page, and let's go back to the phone, see what we got. Hey, the Fox, you got one for the list?
3: Yes. How about John Bon Jovi?
2: I think I could do John Bon Jovi. He's a John that rocks. Who's this?
3: This is Janice West.
2: Janice, what's going on today?
3: Oh, I'm driving home. I went and picked some stuff up. I'm taking it to this handicapped guy.
2: Well, you're a good person. I'll get some Bon Jovi on for you.
3: Thank you. Bye-bye.

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1: Dave Taylor hanging out with you this afternoon doing a list, and it's all about rockers named John today. And if you got one, call or text 757-523-1010 to go to the Fox Facebook page, and let's go back to the phones and see what we got. Hey, the Fox, you got one for the list?
2: John Mellencamp.
1: John Mellencamp of work? Yeah, his birthday was just the other day, too. Who's this?
2: Yeah, this Wayne.
1: What's going on, Wayne?
2: I'm the new listener from Gloucester, yes, sir.
1: Well, I love that. What's going on in Gloucester, Wayne?
2: Hey, nothing going on. I'm just getting off from work, getting ready to go hunting tomorrow morning.
1: There you go. What are you hunting?
2: Deer. Bow hunting.
1: Gotcha. Well, good luck tomorrow. I'll get some Mellencamp on the list for you.
2: All right. Thank you, sir.

0: John Mellencamp, Crumbling Down on the Classic Rock Station, 106.9 The Fox. As we're doing a list today all about rockers named John. You know, it's John Lennon's birthday. John Entwistle, born on this day as well. Let's see what other Johns we can find. Let's go back to the phones. Okay, The Fox, you got one for the list?
1: Yeah, how about Center Field by John Fogerty?
0: Yeah, who's this?
1: Bill from Virginia Beach.
0: Bill, what's going on today?
1: Not much. Just got off work early and getting ready for Friday night, which is just hanging out with the wife.
0: I'll get some John Fogerty lined up for you. I appreciate calling up.
1: Thank you. Have a good one.

John Fogerty, center field on the Classic Rock Station 106.9 The Fox. It's all about John's on today's list. It's the late John Lennon's birthday. John Entwistle, so the Who, celebrating a birthday today. We'll do some Who after the list. Getting so many great suggestions. Want to shout them out on the Fox Facebook page. Philip, Mindy, John, let's see, Paul, Bonnie, Jessica, Ed, Philip, Douglas, Christopher,

0: A few mentioning John Mellencamp and also John Fogerty we just played. Peepaw mentioning John Cougar. Let's see, Natasha and also Mindy as well. And Mike all making some great suggestions. Now, it doesn't have to be, you know, rockers named John by first name. It can all vary. Let's go to the phones as we get ready to wrap up today's list. The Fox, you got one for the list?
1: Yes, it's Steve from Windsor. You can't do anything without Elton John.
0: What a great way to wrap up the list. We'll do that.
1: All righty. Have a good day.

0: All right, maybe a day early on that one. Elton John, Saturday night's all right for fighting on the classic rock station, 106.9 The Fox. You got to get everything in early because Sunday's going to be a wash. That's a great way to wrap up the list today. It was all about rockers named John. Let me shout out the texters today. Trying to get everybody that texts in. There's quite a few. It's Liz, Chris and Kay, Rockin' the Fox in Bocosin. Also, Tammy and Rob in Surrey. Some of you mentioned some artists I'm going to do after the list. In fact, one band that has two people named John on the list. Sandy in Virginia Beach, Danny in Emporia, Diane in Virginia Beach, also Bobby in North Carolina, Cindy as well. Yeah, it was all about rockers named John. That's what we did because John Lennon born in this day in 1940, and we kicked off the list. And if you're going to do the list and you're going to do a Beatles song, you got to do a John song. So we did I Am the Walrus. And then we did Bon Jovi and Living on a Prayer. And then John Mellencamp, Crumbling Down. John Fogerty, Center Field. And they all didn't have to be able to the first name of John. We had a few calls for Elton John. And we did Saturday Night's All Right for Fight, wrapping up the list. And I appreciate the Facebook suggestion to do John sitting on the list. Again, John Lennon, born in this day, 1980. John, 1940. And John Entwistle, born in this day in 1943. We'll do The Who in just a moment here on The Fox. Let's see how the roads are looking. Oh, by the way, we did a list around the same time here on The Fox on Monday.
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4: 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This is Fox Traffic.
5: Starting out with the Hampton side, eastbound HRBET, your congestion beginning just before that 664 interchange. Norfolk side westbound, heavy near Tidewater Drive. Norfolk 264 west, heading towards the Berkeley, slowing down as you get to the bridge. Portsmouth side east to the downtown tunnel, a few brake lights as you enter the tunnel. Suffolk 664 north towards the Monitor and Merrimack, slowing down near the Western Freeway. Newport News 664 south to the M&M around Chestnut Avenue. And as a reminder, VDOT will be closing all of those westbound lanes on the HRBT beginning tonight at 9 p.m. And that will last until Monday morning at 5 a.m. as part of their makeup days for paving. If you need more info, further updates, you can head over to the VDOT website for more information. I'm Brittany, Fox Traffic.
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13: 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Just the way they've done business for over 23 years. Surrey, 59 your low tonight. Rain rolling in later tomorrow. 68 your high. Then more showers on Sunday. And a high of around 76. Knott's Island, 65 tonight. Rain rolling in tomorrow into Sunday. 71 tomorrow. 76 on Sunday. It's Leonard Skinner. That's Give Me Three Steps. It's 106.9 of Fox.

0: 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Call 888-HURTLINE.
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0: 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This is Fox Traffic.
1: Starting over on the Hampton side, eastbound of the HRBT, your congestion starting around that 664 interchange. Norfolk side west is heavy near the Mason Creek Bridge. Norfolk 264 west heading towards the Berkeley, slowing down at City Hall. Portsmouth side east of the downtown tunnel at Elm Avenue. Suffolk 664 north towards the Monitor and Merrimack, slowing as you get to College Drive. And Newport News 664 south to the M&M around Chestnut Avenue. And as your last reminder before I head out, VDOT is closing all of those westbound lanes on the HRBT beginning tonight at 9 p.m. and that will run all the way until Monday morning at 5 a.m. as part of their makeup days for paving. More info, further updates on that are on the VDOT website if you need that. I'm Brittany. Fox Traffic.
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4: Dave Taylor with you. I don't know why the song sounds so dark, but it is like dark outside.
1: It is very dark out.
4: Yeah, this is what's going to kind of look like tomorrow and Sunday is that hurricane. It's just pushing everything up. And I want to make sure I pronounce this right. EAS.
1: Yes.
4: Is now a Category 3 hurricane with sustained winds at 115 miles per hour in the Gulf and making its way towards the Panhandle, Florida. So landfall expected near Pensacola. Actually, probably just east of Pensacola. I don't have a time frame on that, but I would say probably by midnight or so.
1: Yeah.
4: So that's and what's going to do is push all this moisture up, and then we'll get rain late tomorrow, and then Sunday's just going to be a wash. So.
1: Yay.
4: Yeah, so they already kiboshed the Suffolk Peanut Festival for Sunday. So they moved a lot of events around. Like, you got fireworks and the drone show tonight. Then Saturday, late Saturday, you have the cup race, which was going to be on Sunday there. Mm-hmm. Now, other things like regularly scheduled, you know, the demolition derby tomorrow, and then the peanut butter sculpting contest hosted by Rod Fitzwill, that is tomorrow as well. So I'd be curious if, you know, how much the tunnel, are they going to get it done, or,
1: yeah,
4: or this is going to mess up plans?
1: Well, hopefully they've already got half of it done, so maybe they'll be able to get it done before the rain hits Saturday night.
4: Yeah, yeah. You know, some guys are like, can we just start this like at 8:30, maybe bump it a half hour? You know, it's going to happen. Which, by the way, if you are driving that, and I'm glad you reminded people, you know, if you're trying to get there at 8:50, like, they're putting up stuff in place. So that's really going to, like, slow you down. And I do feel bad for people who, like, live in Ocean View area or Larchmont or whatever, or Sewell's Point, and it's like, I got to go to the peninsula on Saturday, and I have to drive all the way around. At least you can take the Midtown or the Downtown Tunnel.
1: Yeah.
4: To cut some of your drive, but if you have to go to Hampton, it's like, man, that's a lot of driving in that just to go one way in that. So yeah, so current 5 o'clock update on the hurricane again, south of the Panhandle, Florida, 115 miles per hour, and

0: the gust, definitely more than that. And I can expect a landfall tonight, probably around midnight or so. And they're not sure if it's going to be a Category 2 or 3 by the time it makes landfall. And then it'll weaken, and then it will go north, and then eventually late Saturday night, early Sunday, it'll turn east, and then it's just going to soak us for a while. So there's that. Yay, hooray. So I'm being sarcastic. By the way, here's something. And I know a lot of leaves are falling, but I live in a spot where I have like two different trees that lose their leaves early. Mm-hmm. Probably a good time to clean your gutters before we get all the rain on Sunday and Saturday and all that. So that's something, maybe a project you want to do tomorrow. You want to get out of the house. But just make sure of that, because otherwise that could be messy as well. So there you go. All right. Thank you, Brittany. Appreciate that. Have a great weekend. Thanks for filling in for Mike Alexander. He will be back on Monday. And that. By the way, contest-wise, we got a lot of cool stuff happening in the Fox app. And one of them is Rod's Pro Picks. Yeah, did you pick Dallas yesterday or did you pick Tampa? Go to the Fox app, get your picks in for Rod's Pro Picks for the rest of the week. Because chances are, if you were going to pick Dallas, you've been wrong. So get your picks in for the rest of the week, because you got chances to win prizes from Motor One, your place to race, the Love Shack in Virginia Beach, and Motor and Newport News, and Sullivan's Family Auto Repair. You can go to the Fox app and get your picks in. On the way, got some 38 special coming up and some Joan Jett next on the Fox.
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0: Record Store Day coming up in November, which is next month. Joan Jett and the Blackhearts are going to be releasing some stuff on Black Friday vinyl. Also, coming up in December, a release of a 45th anniversary set with the some lost 1980 recordings. And that's going to be coming out a little bit later on this year. Joan Jett and the Blackhearts, I Love Rock and Roll. It's 106.9 The Fox.

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0: 38 special on the classic rock station 106.9 The Fox. Dave Taylor hanging out with you. And if you ever taken the ferry, you know, from Harbor Park to P-Town or to Waterside, good news is Monday, the Elizabeth River Ferry is going to have service back at Waterside. They are done doing all the dock repairs and everything else. So if you come from P-Town into Norfolk or vice versa, you can now use the dock at Waterside. So that's been about a month or so they've been working on that project. And because you had to go, you had to take it to Harbor Park, and then you had to bus, or if you want to get your steps in, you can walk from there. But glad they got that back working. It helps out, too, for weekend events happening at Town Point Park or in that vicinity. Coming up Sundays on The Fox, a great way to wrap up your weekend is with Adam Reeder in Classic Rock U, a four-hour deep dive into the greatest songs and artists from the classic rock era. And this Sunday night, he's going to do Salute to Working Men and Women. He's got songs by Bob Seger and Bon Jovi. And he's going to take a little flashback to 1986. It's Classic Rock U, 6 o'clock Sunday nights here on The Fox.
1: 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I've got a live and kicking blowout featuring Blackfoot's Train Train. 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
4: Can you count to one?
5: Can I count to one? 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Is this a trick?
4: No. One is the number of local law enforcement officials who have endorsed Shannon Taylor for Congress.
5: One?
4: It's one. The sheriffs in our

0: District endorse Rob Whitman instead. They know Shannon Taylor calls herself a progressive prosecutor.
1: Progressive prosecutor? What's that even mean?
0: She founded a group that backed a bunch of nutty soft-on-crime stuff here in Virginia, like ending cash bail.
1: Yeah, man, that is nuts.
0: Taylor's group also opposed harsher penalties for assaulting cops and backed defund the police candidates.
1: Mm-hmm. Now it makes sense. Shannon Taylor is with criminals, not cops. That's why the sheriffs in our district are for Rob Whitman.
0: Yep, Rob Whitman all the way.
2: I'm Rob Whitman, candidate for Congress, and I approve this message.
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8: 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No funny math, honest pricing, no gimmicks, just the way they've done business for over 23 years. Phoebus, 64 your low tonight, and then a wet weekend, rain rolling in later tomorrow, 74 high, then 76 and more showers on Sunday. Kings Grant, you got 64 tonight, and then the rainy weekend, 69 tomorrow, 77 on Sunday. Dave Taylor hanging out with you. Let's crank up the sound machine. The best of late night TV, and it's Seth Meyers, Jimmy Fallon, all in the sound machine tonight.
9: Producers of The Bachelor are reportedly considering casting a 36-year-old family medicine doctor for the upcoming season. 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
9: New England Patriots quarterback Drake May said he was a little bit skeptical that the moon landing was real and added, quote, I'm not really sure 200% if we went there or not. 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
8: That's your sound machine. It's Steve Miller. It's rocking me. It's 106.

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0: Such a great guitar solo from David Gilmour. Pink Floyd, Comfortably Numb, in a classic rock station, 106.9 The Fox. Dave Taylor hanging out with you. A lot of history of things to celebrate in this day, October 9th, including Google buying something because they couldn't do it on their own. So they said, you know what? What is buy you guys? Buy your competition. That's what they did. Also, why is today Leif Erikson Day? And you're like, who the heck is Leif Erikson? I know of Leif Garrett. I don't know. Leif Erikson. We'll get into that in just a moment here on The Fox. A very important person when it comes to history, especially in North America. All right, time is winding down in the Operation Cover-Up contest because we want to see your bad tattoo. 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

0: Let me tell you about a study that the insurance companies don't want you to know about. 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
2: 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This is Glenn Youngkin, and I'm with Jen.
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11: Dave Taylor with you, checking out history of things that happened in the state on October 9th, and it's Leif Erikson Day. Yeah, National Leif Erikson Day. Why? Because in the year 1000, Leif Erikson landed in North America. Eventually, I mean, become part of Canada, not the U.S., but yeah, that was in the year 1000, by the way, when that happened, the first European to reach the North American continent. Also on this day, in 1936, it was then known as the Boulder Dam, the Hoover Dam. It began generating electricity and transmitting it to the city.

City of Los Angeles. And in 2006, hey, if you can't beat them, buy them. Google announces that it bought YouTube for $1.65 billion. I still think they got their money's worth on that deal. That is crazy. Things being celebrated today. It's World Post Day. It's celebrating the role of postal services worldwide. It's also Curious Events Day. A Moldy Cheese Day, and most importantly, International Beer and Pizza Day. Enjoy that responsibly, and have some for me. Let's look at birthdays on this day. The late John Entwistle, born this day in 1944. Other birthdays today, a lot of music ones, including P.J. Harvey, born this day in 1969. She's put out some great stuff over the years. Jackson Browne, born this day in 1948. Sharon Osbourne, of course, married to Ozzy for a number of years, his manager. Born this day, 1952. You got Steve Burns from Blue's Clues. Born this day, 1973. Mike Singletary played for the Bears. Born this day, 1958. Mike Ditka passed away today. And also, one other birthday I want to mention in just a moment here. My name is Dave Taylor. The weekend is officially upon us. Go kick butt. Go enjoy the rest of the weekend and stay dry on Sunday. All right. We got Alice Cooper coming up in just a moment here on the Fox. And the Guinness there. Can't believe it, but he would have been 86 years young today. John Lennon, born this day in 1940. The song went up to play. It's kind of interesting because he was kind of disappointed this song went to number one and his song Imagine did not. It was a song that he kind of had a bet with Elton John about this song would go number one or not. And it did. And Elton ended up performing a couple, or I should say John ended up performing a couple of songs with Elton John in concert. That song that went to number one that kind of shocked John Lennon, this one. Whatever gets you through the night, it's 106.9 The Fox, Hampton Roads, classic rock.

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1: It's time once again to escape to another world where the rock is always just right. 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
2: You're back with Alice Cooper on Friday, October 9th. Did you all read my new book? Of course you did. At least those of you who can read did. The rest of you can buy the audiobook. I won't judge you. I recorded an audiobook one time, and it took forever. I said I would never do it again. So we've got a big show ahead of us tonight. Trivia, deep cuts, emails, bizarre facts, and all the other stuff you wait for all day. But now, let's get straight to the rock.
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0: The scent of Aquanet, the silky smooth feel of spandex, and a cassette cranked up on the Alpine in your Trans Am. You gotta love the 80s.
1: It's gonna be super totally awesome.
0: On Alice's Attic with Alice Cooper.
2: Well, you gotta love the 80s. Everybody knows that already. This band makes me happy. It's not every group from the 60s who put out good records in 1980, but some did, including the Kinks. The Kinks were just a great band that just always were making great records. Come Dancing came out on the Kinks' 1982 album State of Confusion and was written, of course, by the great Ray Davies. Apparently, the song was inspired by his memory of his older sister, Renee, who died of a heart attack while dancing at a dance hall, which has to be the saddest story I think I've ever heard. Here's the Kinks.

0: We'll be back with more Alice Cooper next. Alice's Attic with Alice Cooper.
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8: 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You know you drive me up a wall, the way you make good bones.

0: You're just minutes away from Alice's fun and freaky facts. 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
1: What we've got here is failure to communicate. 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So you get what we had here last week, which is the way he wants it. Well, he gets it. I don't like it.

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1: Freaky facts. Okay, weirdos. I've got facts that jingle, jangle, jingle, and they're sort of freaky. Here we go. The emu cannot walk backwards. It's a straightforward emu. Rage Against the Machine has appeared on stage naked twice. They just keep forgetting to put clothes on. The mammal with the most teeth is the giant armadillo with 74. And if you can count them, it's too late. Dwayne The Rock Johnson played football in Canada with the CFL in Calgary, and Doug Flutie was also on the team. Dolphins get high off pufferfish venom. The very venom that would kill you gets dolphins high. The fiber in prunes may reduce the risk of type 2 diabetes. And finally, if a tree contains a significant amount of water and fire heats it rapidly, the water can turn to steam, potentially causing the tree to explode. I've actually seen that happen. Okay, my favorite freaks, I'll be back with some trivia on your favorite AC/DC singer, who's not Brian Johnson.
0: Alice will be right back.
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1: 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Did that mannequin just move? 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
1: What AC/DC song did lead singer Bon Scott introduce on stage by saying it was about Angus Young? Problem Child. The song is off the band's Dirty Deeds Done Dirt Cheap, which wasn't released in the United States until 1981, more than a year after Bon Scott's death. I met him when they opened for us, and I met Bon. I think we both had a beer together because he drank as much as I did. Here's Problem Child, AC/DC.

0: 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Alice's Attic with Alice Cooper.
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